0: Tu Radio 7.
1: This is the story of El Luto. A man who was born to be hunted like a wild animal because he was poor. But he refused to accept his fate, and today his honor has been restored.

arrive here. I cannot believe you've traveled all this way to come on to my base and to waste my time. Where do you think you are? A vacation?

0: Welcome to new party, smash it, fresh, from Italia. Sempre, sempre, come on together, we make a big party tonight.
1: Hey ragazzi. Action.